pressure. Look at the souls, look at the freedom, look at the bones, look at my scars, look at my bones, look at my foes. More release, more push, more you, more me. Yes, yes, understand how to hunt, and you taught me how to hunt, so I can't forget you. 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What's true to you, what's real?

0: long time. 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
1: Reading Hamlet.

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It's true. 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

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They said beware of strangers, but now that's all we are, rolling real-time all.